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5: We could see some isolated showers this evening before skies become clear to partly cloudy overnight with a west-southwest wind around 5 miles per hour and lows in the mid-50s. Clouds increase tomorrow with isolated showers and thunderstorms in the afternoon and a north-northwest wind around 5 miles per hour and a high near 80. 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That's a look at your forecast for the FM area. I'm meteorologist Morgan Bolton.

Thrive Fest North 2026 is coming to the Stutsman County Fairgrounds July 31st and August 1st in Jamestown, North Dakota, featuring Ben Fuller. Oh, when it's home, but Jesus. We are Messengers. You can count on that. You know what he's like. You think I'm doing it a thousand times, yeah. Jamie McDonald and more. Days of music, camping, food vendors, and inflatables for the kids. 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
5: We could see some isolated showers this evening before skies become clear to partly cloudy overnight with a west-southwest wind around 5 miles per hour and lows in the mid-50s. Clouds increase tomorrow with isolated showers and thunderstorms in the afternoon and a north-northwest wind around 5 miles per hour and a high near 80. 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That's a look at your forecast for the FM area. I'm meteorologist Morgan Bolton.

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1: 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He is the great King of all the earth. 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
6: We could see some isolated showers this evening before skies become clear to partly cloudy overnight with a west-southwest wind around 5 miles per hour and lows in the mid-50s. Clouds increase tomorrow with isolated showers and thunderstorms in the afternoon and a north-northwest wind around 5 miles per hour and a high near 80. 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That's a look at your forecast for the FM area. I'm meteorologist Morgan Bolton. We'll be right back.

0: songs over the years that when they show up on the radio, it's just very encouraging. Just the way God can use any song. He cements it in your heart, and then he just repeats it to you when you need it. And he uses the radio to do that for me.
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We Are Messengers. 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
9: We could see some isolated showers this evening before skies become clear to partly cloudy overnight with a west-southwest wind around 5 miles per hour and lows in the mid-50s. Clouds increase tomorrow with isolated showers and thunderstorms in the afternoon and a north-northwest wind around 5 miles per hour and a high near 80. 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That's a look at your forecast for the FM area. I'm meteorologist Morgan Bolton.

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6: We could see some isolated showers this evening before skies become clear to partly cloudy overnight with a west-southwest wind around 5 miles per hour and lows in the mid-50s. Clouds increase tomorrow with isolated showers and thunderstorms in the afternoon and a north-northwest wind around 5 miles per hour and a high near 80. 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That's a look at your forecast for the FM area. I'm meteorologist Morgan Bolton.

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4: We could see some isolated showers this evening before skies become clear to partly cloudy overnight with a west-southwest wind around 5 miles per hour and lows in the mid-50s. Clouds increase tomorrow with isolated showers and thunderstorms in the afternoon and a north-northwest wind around 5 miles per hour and a high near 80. 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That's a look at your forecast for the FM area. I'm meteorologist Morgan Bolton.

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1 Corinthians 5:17, anyone who belongs to Christ has become a new person. My life was changed when I stepped into the water. The old life is gone. A new life has begun. Where is my guilt? Where is my shame? I left it in the river. 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
1: 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Weather.
2: We could see some isolated showers this evening before skies become clear to partly cloudy overnight with a west-southwest wind around 5 miles per hour and lows in the mid-50s. Clouds increase tomorrow with isolated showers and thunderstorms in the afternoon and a north-northwest wind around 5 miles per hour and a high near 80. 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That's a look at your forecast for the FM area. I'm meteorologist Morgan Bolton.

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2: 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Weather.
3: We could see some isolated showers this evening before skies become clear to partly cloudy overnight with a west-southwest wind around 5 miles per hour and lows in the mid-50s. Clouds increase tomorrow with isolated showers and thunderstorms in the afternoon and a north-northwest wind around 5 miles per hour and a high near 80. 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That's a look at your forecast for the FM area. I'm meteorologist Morgan Bolton. We'll be right back.

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0: there's always something to laugh at. And even if it's not laughter, it's a smile, something hopeful, a fun little tidbit that we can pull from it. 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
3: We could see some isolated showers this evening before skies become clear to partly cloudy overnight with a west-southwest wind around 5 miles per hour and lows in the mid-50s. Clouds increase tomorrow with isolated showers and thunderstorms in the afternoon and a north-northwest wind around 5 miles per hour and a high near 80. 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That's a look at your forecast for the FM area. I'm meteorologist Morgan Bolton.

When it feels like all your plans are falling apart, remember God's plan for you. Jeremiah 29:11, "For I know the plans I have for you, declares the Lord. 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
2: We could see some isolated showers this evening before skies become clear to partly cloudy overnight with a west-southwest wind around 5 miles per hour and lows in the mid-50s. Clouds increase tomorrow with isolated showers and thunderstorms in the afternoon and a north-northwest wind around 5 miles per hour and a high near 80. 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That's a look at your forecast for the FM area. I'm meteorologist Morgan Bolton. We'll be right back.

0: It's absolutely amazing. I love listening. My favorite thing is being in the car and my kids belt out the songs that you guys have on the radio. Like, it just makes my heart melt and soar. 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

you're facing the impossible right now, know that you serve the God of the impossible. Matthew 19:26 says, "Humanly speaking, it is impossible, but with God, everything is possible." 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
3: Skies become clear to partly cloudy overnight tonight with a west-southwest wind around 5 miles per hour and lows in the mid-50s. Clouds increase tomorrow with isolated showers and thunderstorms in the afternoon and a north-northwest wind around 5 miles per hour and a high near 80. Sunny and breezy Saturday with highs in the low 90s. 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That's a look at your forecast for the Fargo-Moorhead area. I'm meteorologist Morgan Bolton.
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1: 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Weather.
2: Skies become clear to partly cloudy overnight tonight with a west-southwest wind around 5 miles per hour and lows in the mid-50s. Clouds increase tomorrow with isolated showers and thunderstorms in the afternoon in a north-northwest wind around 5 miles per hour and a high near 80. Sunny and breezy Saturday with highs in the low 90s. 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That's a look at your forecast for the Fargo-Moorhead area. I'm meteorologist Morgan Bolton.

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One sec. JTC? What does that mean? Oh, join the conversation. 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
3: Skies become clear to partly cloudy overnight tonight with a west-southwest wind around 5 miles per hour and lows in the mid-50s. Clouds increase tomorrow with isolated showers and thunderstorms in the afternoon in a north-northwest wind around 5 miles per hour and a high near 80. Sunny and breezy Saturday with highs in the low 90s. 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That's a look at your forecast for the Fargo-Moorhead area. I'm meteorologist Morgan Bolton.

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Nowhere to turn but Jesus. We are Messengers. You can count on that. You know what he's like. You seen him do it a thousand times, yeah. Jamie McDonald and more. 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
1: 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Weather.
2: Skies become clear to partly cloudy overnight tonight with a west-southwest wind around 5 miles per hour and lows in the mid-50s. Clouds increase tomorrow with isolated showers and thunderstorms in the afternoon and a north-northwest wind around 5 miles per hour and a high near 80. Sunny and breezy Saturday with highs in the low 90s. 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That's a look at your forecast for the Fargo-Moorhead area. I'm meteorologist Morgan Bolton.

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1: I was searching for peace, for hope that I just couldn't find. I ended up turning on Life Data 7.9, and I really do believe that is where God found me. The rest is history. That was 10 years ago. It's every morning now. I get to hear my little 3-year-old sing the songs on the back seat.
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1: 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Weather.
2: Skies become clear to partly cloudy overnight tonight with a west-southwest wind around 5 miles per hour and lows in the mid-50s. Clouds increase tomorrow with isolated showers and thunderstorms in the afternoon in a north-northwest wind around 5 miles per hour and a high near 80. Sunny and breezy Saturday with highs in the low 90s. 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That's a look at your forecast for the Fargo-Moorhead area. I'm meteorologist Morgan Bolton.

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2: Skies become clear to partly cloudy overnight tonight with a west-southwest wind around 5 miles per hour and lows in the mid-50s. Clouds increase tomorrow with isolated showers and thunderstorms in the afternoon and a north-northwest wind around 5 miles per hour and a high near 80. Sunny and breezy Saturday with highs in the low 90s. 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That's a look at your forecast for the Fargo-Moorhead area. I'm meteorologist Morgan Bolton.

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2: Skies become clear to partly cloudy overnight tonight with a west-southwest wind around 5 miles per hour and lows in the mid-50s. Clouds increase tomorrow with isolated showers and thunderstorms in the afternoon and a north-northwest wind around 5 miles per hour and a high near 80. Sunny and breezy Saturday with highs in the low 90s. 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That's a look at your forecast for the Fargo-Moorhead area. I'm meteorologist Morgan Bolton.

Thrive Fest North 2026 is coming to the Stutzman County Fairgrounds July 31st and August 1st in Jamestown, North Dakota, featuring Ben Fuller. Oh, when it's home, but Jesus. We are Messengers. 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
3: Skies become clear to partly cloudy overnight tonight with a west-southwest wind around 5 miles per hour and lows in the mid-50s. Clouds increase tomorrow with isolated showers and thunderstorms in the afternoon and a north-northwest wind around 5 miles per hour and a high near 80. Sunny and breezy Saturday with highs in the low 90s. 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That's a look at your forecast for the Fargo-Moorhead area. I'm meteorologist Morgan Bolton.

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Making well with my soul. I need a peace that only heaven knows.

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0: a car with the Life 97.9 sticker. And I was like, fine, I'll try that. And I kept listening. Over time, I began to notice the positive impact it was having on me. And so now I have the sticker as an outreach.
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2: Lots of sunshine. Today we'll find temperatures up to about 80 to 85 this afternoon. There's the chance of a late day storm. It's clear tonight, 55 to 60. Sunny, warmer tomorrow. Highs will be near 90. Sunny, windy, and 90 to 95 on Sunday. The forecast is a service of Schmidt's Gems and Fine Jewelry, located on South 42nd Street in Fargo. 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That's a look at your forecast for the Red River Valley. I'm meteorologist Rob Carolin.
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0: 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I love to sing. So just another way to share Jesus with them. 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
2: Lots of sunshine today. We'll find temperatures up to about 80 to 85 this afternoon. There's the chance of a late day storm. It's clear tonight, 55 to 60. Sunny, warmer tomorrow. Highs will be near 90. Sunny, windy, and 90 to 95 on Sunday. The forecast is a service of Schmidt's Gems and Fine Jewelry, located on South 42nd Street in Fargo. 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That's a look at your forecast for the Red River Valley. I'm meteorologist Rob Carolette.

If you're facing the impossible right now, know that you serve the God of the impossible. Matthew 19:26 says, "Humanly speaking, it is impossible, but with God, everything is possible." 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

0: 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Just the way God can use any song. 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
1: Okay. 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
3: Lots of sunshine today. We'll find temperatures up to about 80 to 85 this afternoon. There's the chance of a late day storm. It's clear tonight, 55 to 60. Sunny, warmer tomorrow. Highs will be near 90. Sunny, windy, and 90 to 95 on Sunday. The forecast is a service of Schmidt's Gems and Fine Jewelry, located on South 42nd Street in Fargo. 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That's a look at your forecast for the Red River Valley. I'm meteorologist Rob Carolette.

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1: Lots of sunshine today. We'll find temperatures up to about 80 to 85 this afternoon. There's the chance of a late day storm. It's clear tonight, 55 to 60. Sunny, warmer tomorrow. Highs will be near 90. Sunny, windy, and 90 to 95 on Sunday. The forecast is a service of Schmidt's Gems and Fine Jewelry, located on South 42nd Street in Fargo. More information at schmidtsjewelry.com. That's a look at your forecast for the Red River Valley. I'm meteorologist Rob Carolette.

0: It's on my alarm clock. It wakes me up in the morning and throughout my day. If I'm by myself working, I have my earbuds in and I'm listening.
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0: It's The Bright Side with Jeremy and Elena. Happy Friday.
1: Happy Friday. The weekend is here.
0: Yeah.
1: I feel like in summertime, Fridays count as weekends, right? Full weekend. Full weekend is a Friday.
0: You know what? I'm going to go with that. I like that.
1: Yeah,
0: I know. That's a good thing. And on top of that, you're going to have some warm weather. I can only imagine that you're possibly going to be heading to the pool, maybe doing some walks, doing something. We did ice cream yesterday.
1: Oh, yeah.
0: That was fun. I haven't been to the ice cream shop. It's the first one of the year. So keep those good things in mind, friend.
1: Keep them in mind with a rain jacket, too, just in case. Just in case it does actually thunderstorm. I feel it's been saying that for so long, but it's not actually happened. So enjoy your summer days, your weekend Friday.
0: Yes.
1: Today.
0: And here's Tyrion with Honestly, We Just Need Jesus.

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0: 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Hey, it's The Bright Side with Jeremy and Elena. Good morning.
1: Good morning. Just a reminder that you were made for this moment. You were made for these things. You can do it.

0: It's easy to feel discouraged in life, but what if you were encouraged in the very place you needed it most?
1: Hey, that would be amazing. Hey, it's The Bright Side with Jeremy and Elena.
0: There's a place that decided, you know what? We know it's hard. We know it's hard to try on clothes sometimes because maybe it might not fit the right way. Maybe you're just feeling down on yourself in general that day. So they decided to start something cool, leaving encouragements on the dressing room mirror.
1: Wow.
0: So there's this mirror that's covered in these sticky notes that says someone is cheering for you. You're beautiful inside and out, inside and out. Keep being you. Be kind to yourself. Be kind to your mind. You are beautiful. Like, there's these beautiful reminders on the mirror, and right next to it, a sign that says, you can leave a note for the next girl that comes in.
1: And you know, it's when I'm hearing that, what reminds me of is that when you look into the mirror, you're looking at yourself, but you're also looking at yourself as an image bearer, because God has already told you that, hey, I have created you in my image. So when you look in the mirror, that is what you're seeing.
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7: Sunshine for today. Highs reach 80 to 85. Light northerly winds are in the forecast. By late this afternoon, there could be a stray shower or a thunderstorm. It'll become clear tonight, lows 55 to 60. Tomorrow, sunny and warmer. Highs will reach 90 tomorrow afternoon. Tomorrow night, we're clear to partly cloudy and breezy with a low of 65 to 70. Sunshine on Sunday, hot, windy. Temperatures are anywhere from 90 to 95. The forecast is a service of Schmidt's Gems and Fine Jewelry, located on South 42nd Street in Fargo. 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It's currently 64 degrees, partly cloudy in Fargo-Moorhead. I'm meteorologist Rob Carolyn with your forecast for the FM area.

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2: Hey, y'all, I am so excited about I've Got a Fire this year for a lot of reasons, but the song was a joy to write. It was a joy to record. It was, I mean, a forever memory to film that music video with my dad. And all throughout that process, it reminded me of a couple things. One, that what we're a part of, this faith that we're a part of, is a long game. This is about our entire lives being lived, and not just living the moment we're in, but finishing faithfully. And what an amazing, you know, testimony to the world to watch someone, not just a moment of their life, but the longevity of it, walking towards the Lord is so powerful. But also to live in the fullness of what Jesus has done inside of us. And that flame that burns, my prayer is that the older I get, the brighter I burn. And what a sign and a wonder

0: 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Hey, it's The Bright Side with Jeremy and Elena. And that's the new one from Pat Barrett. It's called I've Got a Fire. And, you know, if you ever go and you try to watch that music video, it's pretty awesome because he has his like 60-year-old, I think maybe 7-year-old dad dancing around. And, you know, that was a very special moment for Pat Barrett and his father.
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0: 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Hey, it's The Bright Side with Jeremy and Elena. Here is your daily verse.
1: Those who look to him are radiant. Their faces are never covered with shame. That's Psalm 34:5.

0: Sometimes this journey called life can really feel like you're doing it alone, but we've been told again that we're not alone.
1: Hey, it's The Bright Side. We're Jeremy and Elena, and this is your daily truth.
0: And, you know, those feelings that you might have that feel like, you know, you are walking through this life alone, those are sometimes valid feelings. But here's the truth, though. God has told you that He's with you at all times, that the Holy Spirit dwells within you, but then also that Jesus has never left your side. And when you think about the two people that were walking on the road to Jerusalem and had no idea that Jesus was walking right next to them, that kind of mirrors our life. We're going through all these things. We're busy. We've got technology. We've got all these things that we're just dealing with on a daily basis, stress and anxiety. But the truth is that Jesus cuts through all of that because He's come to this earth. He's walked in your place. And so you can rest assured knowing that Jesus has never left your side and He never will.
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7: Sunshine for today, highs will reach 80 to 85. Light northerly winds are in the forecast. By late this afternoon, there could be a stray shower or a thunderstorm. It'll become clear tonight, lows 55 to 60. Tomorrow, sunny and warmer. Highs will reach 90 tomorrow afternoon. Tomorrow night, we're clear to partly cloudy and breezy with a low of 65 to 70. Sunshine on Sunday, hot, windy. Temperatures are anywhere from 90 to 95. The forecast is a service of Schmidt's Gems and Fine Jewelry, located on South 42nd Street in Fargo. 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It's currently 64 degrees, partly cloudy in Fargo-Moorhead. I'm meteorologist Rob Carolyn with your forecast for the FM area.

0: It's The Bright Side with Jeremy and Elena. And friend, you've got some great things coming your way this Friday and for the weekend.
1: We're talking 82 degrees today with a possible chance of thunderstorm. You're talking about the thunderstorm, right? That's the best part.
0: I was not.
1: Oh, okay. Well, that's the best part.
0: But it is nice, though. I mean, they've got sound machines that mimic those thunderstorm sounds. So
1: it's true. We're under threat of falling asleep at any moment.
0: The heart wants what the heart wants.
1: Yeah.
0: And Saturday, you look into a high of 90 and mostly clear and breezy tomorrow night. So let's enjoy that.
1: Oh, yes. I mean, 90s I'm seeing on Sunday as well. So just overall, a nice warm weekend for especially if you just got out of school. What a good weekend for this. Pool days are ahead of us. Lake days are ahead of us. And man, hot weather ahead of us.
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0: Hey there, good morning. It's Bright Side Friday. We're Jeremy and Elena, and we can't wait to hear your bright sides.
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0: 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Hey, it's The Bright Side with Jeremy and Elena, and it's that time. 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
1: I have to shout out Paul. Paul is doing some pretty amazing things. Let's now, go. Let me tell you this. He is in charge of cleaning at his church. That's his whole job. That's his whole gig. And he makes it a point to leave a sticky note in his pastor's office, encouraging them. And the best part is, when he gets some notes back, some of these are so sweet. Good morning. Have a super day, friend. I'm praying for you. You've got great kids. Hello. I love you. So appreciate what you do. And we need to go play disc golf. Yeah. I think that's phenomenal. What a way to encourage a friend when you're in their space to leave a note behind of encouragement.
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10: Gonna turn into a partly sunny day today. Winds will be out of the north at 5 miles an hour. Highs will reach 80 to 85. Late this afternoon, we could see a passing thunderstorm. Sky's clear tonight. We're down to 55 to 60. Sunny and warmer tomorrow. We have a pretty good chance at hitting 90. Tomorrow night, clear to partly cloudy and breezy, 65 to 70. Sunshine, gusty winds Sunday. The highs are going to be anywhere from 90 to 95. 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It's currently 65 degrees and partly cloudy in Fargo-Moorhead. I'm meteorologist Rob Carolyn with your forecast for the FM area.

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2: Hey, what's up? This is Toby Mac, and you're listening to my song, Lord, It Feels Good. I find it pretty easy to tell myself that God loves me. But for me to actually take the time to stop and open up His Word and receive His love, like to actually receive it, to actually know that He sees me and cares about my day, is a whole nother thing. How are we possibly gonna know that God loves us if we don't give Him a voice into our lives? Giving Him a voice into our lives is by stopping and opening His Word. I wrote this one after one of those moments where I stopped. And I know it's a bop. It's supposed to make you smile, bob your head, as you should be doing, because Lord, it feels good.

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2: Hey, I'm Season and I'm a Joybringer. Confession. 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I'm not very good at resting. 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But from my unfortunate personal experience, if I don't set time apart to change my focus and rest, the joy will be replaced by exhaustion, and that quickly turns to bitterness. It's cumulative. Each time we skipped the rest, it builds up, and eventually we hit our limit, and the results aren't usually joyful. Rest is a core value of being a joy bringer. 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Be at peace, full of joy, and rest. I'm Season, and I'm a joy bringer.

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0: perfectly. They've begun this journey, and what a send-off it was.
1: Hey, it's The Bright Side. We're Jeremy and Elena, the final days of school.
0: Yeah, 100%. And yesterday was one of those days. And so my kids go to Bennett Elementary, and it's so wonderful because it's not just a send-off. What happens that all the parents come together, they get stacked up in the gymnasium, and you meet up with your kid, and then they put you through the hallways of the school. And it's not just like, hey, just a final goodbye.
1: Yeah.
0: You know, you're walking through this empty hall. No, the school is lined with kids. The stairwells have kids everywhere, and they're all cheering. The teachers are out there. Everyone that works in the school is out, and they're applauding the fifth graders, sending them off to middle school, and they've got their hands up. So it feels like you're just walking in this quarter mile of a hand tunnel of just like high fives and cheers and hugs. And you could see the tears from some of the teachers that have seen these kids grow up and watching them go off to middle school. And it was just such an incredible display of, hey, we've got your back. We're encouraging you, and we're just excited for what is coming next.
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6: Going to turn into a partly sunny day today. Winds will be out of the north at 5 miles an hour. Highs will reach 80 to 85. Late this afternoon, we could see a passing thunderstorm. Sky's clear tonight. We're down to 55 to 60. Sunny and warmer tomorrow. We have a pretty good chance at hitting 90. Tomorrow night, clear to partly cloudy and breezy, 65 to 70. Sunshine, gusty winds Sunday. The highs are going to be anywhere from 90 to 95. The forecast is being brought to you as a service of Schmidt's Gems and Fine Jewelry, located on South 42nd Street in Fargo. 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It's currently 65 degrees and partly cloudy in Fargo-Moorhead. I'm meteorologist Rob Carolyn with your forecast for the FM area.

0: The school year has wrapped up, and we just have to say thank you, teachers. Mm-hmm. It's the Bright Side. We're Jeremy and Elena.
1: And it's just so wonderful. Like, I stopped yesterday after school because all the teachers and the kids are hanging out. And I just thanked my son's second grade teacher, Miss Waylogi, for what she has done and how she has stuck with my son through, you know, growing him in reading and math and all these things to the point where now he's ahead of the level he was supposed to be. And it's wonderful. Just being able to share like an embrace with her in that moment and just let her know that, hey, your work truly matters. And it's different. It's so much different when someone outside of your parents believe in you and push you and are sticking with you. So to the teachers, thank you so much.
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0: Psalm 63 says, God, I earnestly search for you. 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

0: It's The Bright Side with Jeremy Nolina on Uplifting Life 97.9. But not only that, it's Bright Side Friday. We want to celebrate you.
1: Yes, all those things in your life, little or big, we want to celebrate those wins. 701-356-0979 to share your bright side. I got it.

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0: What's something you didn't realize you need to summarize?
1: Ooh, maybe have a list. Hey, it's The Bright Side with Jeremy and Elena.
0: You know those items you need to prep for the summertime. Not just winterize, we're talking summarize.
1: Mm.
0: Ceiling fans.
1: Oh.
0: Did you know there is a summer and a winter setting?
1: Yes, and it's incredible.
0: Okay, well, okay, not fair that you knew that and didn't tell me about that. That's not fair. But what? Yeah. There's literally, it's a mighty inconvenient location, let me tell you. There's a little switch on the fan that you push up or down that'll change the direction your ceiling fan goes because apparently in the summertime, you want it to go counterclockwise because it'll actually cool you in the summertime that way.
1: Yeah.
0: What?
1: Super awesome.
0: Yeah.
1: Super awesome, just everything. I love it.
0: Okay, well, wild that it'll warm you in the wintertime if you put it the opposite direction.
1: Mm-hmm. Yep, helps circulate that air and just makes it, like, perfect for you. So it's not cooling you in the winter months. It's just circulating that air. It's pretty awesome.
0: Okay, well, what's something you didn't realize that actually had a summer version of it that you needed to actually get ready for the summertime? Because a ceiling fan, that's wild.
1: PSA. Turn the fan.

0: off before you try to switch the setting.
1: That's probably smart. That was why it was so hard.
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9: mostly sunny with temperatures climbing to 80 to 85 today. Winds out of the north at 5 miles an hour. There is the potential for a late afternoon thunderstorm. A storm's end during the evening. Skies will become clear overnight. Lows will drop to 55 to 60. Sunny, warmer tomorrow. We're close to 90 through the afternoon. Tomorrow night, clear to partly cloudy and breezy, 65 to 70. Sunshine and breezy Sunday with a high of 90 to 95. 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Currently, skies are mostly sunny. The temperature is 69 degrees. I'm meteorologist Rob Carolyn with your forecast for Fargo-Moorhead.

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0: Hey, it's The Bright Side with Jeremy and Elena. That's a brand new song from Toby Mac. This is your verse of the day.
1: Those who look to him are radiant. Their faces are never covered with shame. That's Psalm 34:5.

0: 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Oh, when it's time, but Jesus. 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
2: This is Max Licato. Mark 1:35 says, Jesus went out and departed to a solitary place, and there he prayed. This dialogue must have been common among his friends. Has anyone seen Jesus? Oh, you know, he's up to the same thing. Praying again? Yep, he's been gone since sunrise. Jesus would even disappear for an entire night of prayer. Prayer for most of us isn't a matter of a month-long retreat or even an hour of meditation. It's a conversation with God while driving to work or waiting for an appointment. God will teach you to pray. We speak, He listens. He speaks, we listen. It's prayer in its purest form. God changes His people through such moments. Here's my challenge for you. Every day for 4 weeks, pray 4 minutes. Then, get ready to connect with God like never before. This is Max Licato.

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0: You know, there is reason to be just absolutely encouraged by this Generation Z.
1: Well, thank you so much. I'm a part of Generation Z. Hey, it's The Bright Side. We're Jeremy and Elena.
0: And what's really cool is, you know, every generation has their characteristics and they all are specific and they all, you know, have a different perspective. Gen Z, what I've been really loving right now is that they are fighting the algorithm. Like, they're kind of sick of the algorithm themselves. And and for good reason, right? Like, you get all these things that tells you, like, this is what you should do. But, you know, they really go and they do a lot of throwback stuff. Like,
1: sure.
0: From the 90s, from the 2000s. But here's something really cool. I was talking to these group of kids, and they love to host vinyl parties.
1: What?
0: So they'll put their phones off in a basket, and everyone will bring their favorite vinyl and play it on a record player. And I was like, what?
1: And they just sit and listen?
0: Yeah, just sit and listen without technology.
1: Okay, that's cool.
0: I was like, that's incredible. So, oh my goodness.
1: Okay, I'm an elder Gen Zer, okay? So I'm not like amongst the youths. I'm older amongst us Gen Z. And maybe wiser, who knows? But that is so brilliant to be able to step away from your phone and you're craving authenticity.
0: Yeah.
1: That's so true. I love that. I wish that was a trend amongst all of us folk.
0: Yes.
1: That we would step away from our phones, get real, and just listen to some more vinyl. Because that's some good stuff.
0: Right.
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9: Mostly sunny with temperatures climbing to 80 to 85 today. Winds out of the north at 5 miles an hour. There is the potential for a late afternoon thunderstorm. A storm's end during the evening. Skies will become clear overnight. Lows will drop to 55 to 60. Sunny, warmer tomorrow. We're close to 90 through the afternoon. Tomorrow night, clear to partly cloudy and breezy, 65 to 70. Sunshine and breezy Sunday with a high of 90 to 95. 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Currently, skies are mostly sunny. The temperature is 69 degrees. I'm meteorologist Rob Carolyn with your forecast for Fargo-Moorhead.

0: Don't you like it when you get reminders from things around you? Hey, it's The Bright Side. We're Jeremy and Elena.
1: Yeah, like my jacket. My wife and I were sitting in the car yesterday and she looks at my jacket tag and she goes, oh, she goes, there's encouragement on your jacket. And I was like, what?
0: What?
1: And this is what it says. It says, happiness is the real rich, health is the real wealth, and kindness is the real cool.
0: Huh. What?
1: Yeah.

0: From graduating to the last day of school, we want to celebrate those wins in your life. We call them bright sides.
1: Yeah, 701-356-0979 to share your bright side moment. Let us know what God is doing in your life.
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0: Sometimes this journey called life can really feel like you're doing it alone, but we've been told again that we're not alone.
1: Hey, it's The Bright Side. We're Jeremy and Elena, and this is your daily truth.
0: And, you know, those feelings that you might have that feel like, you know, you are walking through this life alone, those are sometimes valid feelings. But here's the truth, though. God has told you that He's with you at all times, that the Holy Spirit dwells within you, but then also that Jesus has never left your side. And when you think about the two people that were walking on the road to Jerusalem and had no idea that Jesus was walking right next to them, that kind of mirrors our life. We're going through all these things. We're busy. We've got technology. We've got all these things that we're just dealing with on a daily basis, stress and anxiety. But the truth is that Jesus cuts through all of that because He's come to this earth. He's walked in your place. And so you can rest assured knowing that Jesus has never left your side and He never will.
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5: Sunshine continues, though there is the threat for late afternoon thunderstorm. Temperatures are 80 to 85. The winds are out of the north at 5 miles an hour. We'll have clear skies tonight. We'll end up between 55 and 60. Any showers or thunderstorms will end during the evening. Abundant sunshine. It's going to be close to 90 tomorrow afternoon. Tomorrow night, clear to partly cloudy and breezy, 65 to 70. Sunshine, gusty, and warm during the day on Sunday, 90 to 95. The forecast is a service of Schmidt's Gems and Fine Jewelry, located on South 42nd Street in Fargo. 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We're currently 73, mostly sunny in Fargo-Moorhead. I'm meteorologist Rob Carolyn with your forecast for the FM area.

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2: Hey, what's up? This is Toby Mac, and you're listening to my song, Lord, It Feels Good. I find it pretty easy to tell myself that God loves me. But for me to actually take the time to stop and open up His Word and receive His love, like to actually receive it, to actually know that He sees me and cares about my day, is a whole nother thing. How are we possibly gonna know that God loves us if we don't give Him a voice into our lives? Giving Him a voice into our lives is by stopping and opening His Word. I wrote this one after one of those moments where I stopped. And I know it's a bop. It's supposed to make you smile, bob your head, as you should be doing, because Lord, it feels good.

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1: Hey, it's The Bright Side with Jeremy and Elena. That's a brand new song from Toby Mac. This is your verse of the day.
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0: It's The Bright Side with Jeremy Nalane on Uplifting Life 97.9. And, you know, summer has begun. School is out. 97 days of summer has approached us. And honestly, that means events coming near you, friend.
1: Just like Midwest Kid Fest, we're so excited to be out there today, starting at 10:30 all the way until 7 p.m. So if you want something fun to do with your kiddos, this is something you can do. 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

0: 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Hey, it's The Bright Side with Jeremy and Elena, and it's that time. It's Bright Side Friday, friend, and we want to share the bright sides of your life. 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
1: I have to shout out Paul. Paul is doing some pretty amazing things. Let me tell you this. He is in charge of cleaning at his church. That's his whole job. That's his whole gig. And he makes it a point to leave a sticky note in his pastor's office, encouraging them. And the best part is when he gets some notes back. Some of these are so sweet. Good morning. Have a super day, friend. I'm praying for you. You've got great kids. Hello. I love you. So appreciate what you do. And we need to go play disc golf. Yeah. I think that's phenomenal. What a way to encourage a friend when you're in their space to leave a note behind of encouragement.
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7: Sunshine continues, though there is the threat for late afternoon thunderstorm. Temperatures are 80 to 85. The winds are out of the north at 5 miles an hour. We'll have clear skies tonight. We'll end up between 55 and 60. Any showers or thunderstorms will end during the evening. Abundant sunshine. It's going to be close to 90 tomorrow afternoon. Tomorrow night, clear to partly cloudy and breezy, 65 to 70. Sunshine, gusty, and warm during the day on Sunday, 90 to 95. 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We're currently 73, mostly sunny in Fargo-Moorhead. I'm meteorologist Rob Carolyn with your forecast for the FM area.

0: It's The Bright Side with Jeremy and Elena on Uplifting Life 97.9. And from looking at mirrors to just knowing that, hey, there are many bright sides out there to share. We just want to say thank you for being with us this morning.
1: Thank you for being with us. Hey, if you still have bright sides you want to share, let's talk about those. 701-356-0979. 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

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My name's Jill. Hello. Happy Friday. Happy National Donut Day. 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

0: 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Hey, I'm Jill. I hope you're having a great Friday so far.
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0: You know those things that we say to our kids that made sense maybe when we were kids and just don't anymore? And they cause some confusion for a six-year-old. I saw this when I was with my daughter Alyssa back in like 2012. I told her I needed to make a stop because I needed to buy a book of stamps. And she kind of seemed excited about that. So I popped in with her into the post office. We bought the stamps, got back in the car, and she said, "I want to see the stamps." And so I handed them to her. And she was confused, looking at this single sheet, and said, "Why do you call it a book?"
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6: Sunshine will continue, but watch out for a passing shower or a thunderstorm as we go through this afternoon. We're at 80 to 85. Winds are out of the north at 5 miles an hour. A showers and thunderstorms end this evening. Skies clear overnight. It's 55 to 60. Tomorrow, plenty of sun. It's going to be warm. Highs near 90. Cleared partly cloudy. Breezy tomorrow night. 65 to 70. Sunshine, gusty winds, and a high of 90 to 95 during Sunday. The forecast is a service of Schmidt's Gems and Fine Jewelry, located on South 42nd Street in Fargo. More information at schmidtsjewelry.com. 75 and sunny in Fargo. I'm meteorologist Rob Carolyn with your forecast for the Red River Valley.

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2: Hey, y'all, I am so excited about I've Got a Fire this year for a lot of reasons, but this song was a joy to write. It was a joy to record. It was, I mean, a forever memory to film that music video with my dad. And all throughout that process, it reminded me of a couple things. One, that what we're a part of, this faith that we're a part of, is a long game. This is about our entire lives being lived, and not just living the moment we're in, but finishing faithfully. And what an amazing, you know, testimony to the world to watch someone, not just a moment of their life, but the longevity of it, walking towards the Lord is so powerful. But also to live in the fullness of what Jesus has done inside of us. And that flame that burns, my prayer is that the older I get, the brighter I burn. And what a sign and a wonder

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0: Drive Fest North 2026 is coming to the Stutsman County Fairgrounds July 31st and August 1st in Jamestown, North Dakota, featuring Ben Fuller. No way to turn, but Jesus. We are Messengers. You can count on that. You know what he's like. You've seen him do it a thousand times, yeah. Jamie McDonald and more. 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

0: You just really like the way that donut tastes, or does it say something about you? Uplifting Life 97.9. This is just a little bit of fun, but apparently there's a whole psychology behind your favorite donut. Like Christy says, her favorite donut is a cake powdered sugar donut. Just the typical ring donut with the powdered sugar on it. She says it's messy, but delicious. And apparently the quote unquote science says that means Christy is adventurous and full of good humor, determined and trustworthy. She tends to be unflappable in crisis. She's considerate of others and she makes a good friend. And she says, you know what? That does sound a lot like me. I knew it would. I just knew it. Enjoy your powdered donut today, Christy.
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7: Sunshine will continue, but watch out for a passing shower or a thunderstorm as we go through this afternoon. We're at 80 to 85. Winds are out of the north at 5 miles an hour. A showers and thunderstorms end this evening. Skies clear overnight. It's 55 to 60. Tomorrow, plenty of sun. It's going to be warm. Highs near 90. Cleared partly cloudy. Breezy tomorrow night. 65 to 70. Sunshine, gusty winds, and a high of 90 to 95 during Sunday. The forecast is a service of Schmidt's Gems and Fine Jewelry, located on South 42nd Street in Fargo. More information at schmidtsjewelry.com. 75 and sunny in Fargo. I'm meteorologist Rob Carolyn with your forecast for the Red River Valley.

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0: Charlie's a classic glazed kind of guy. Uplifting Life 97.9, I'm Jill. And on this National Donut Day, remembering the Salvation Army lassies who served donuts to the soldiers in World War I, we just want to talk about your favorite donut. What does it mean about you according to psychology? Well, like Charlie, if you love the classic glazed donuts, here's the thing about you. You're a traditionalist. You know what you like in life, and you have this, if it ain't broke, don't fix it attitude. You're sure a little cautious by nature, but you're also modest in self-discipline. You rank highly on the empathy scale. You're always able to see life from someone else's perspective. Also, you're sincere and authentic. And even though you enjoy your personal space, you love people too. You're patient, you're loyal, and always ready to listen to other people's concerns. Sound familiar? What's your favorite donut? 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
5: We'll have a slight chance for a shower or a thunderstorm early this afternoon before clouds give way to mostly sunny skies and a north wind around 5 miles per hour with highs in the low 80s. This evening and overnight will be clear with a southeast wind around 5 miles per hour and lows in the mid to upper 50s. A sunny and warmer start to the weekend tomorrow as temperatures climb to near 90. Another day of sunshine for Sunday, it'll be windy with temperatures in the low to mid 90s. Temperatures are currently in the mid to upper 70s across the FM area with mostly cloudy skies. 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That's a look at your forecast for the Fargo-Moorhead area. I'm meteorologist Morgan Bolton.

an uplifting thought for your Friday on Uplifting Life 97.9. Anxiety says everything is falling apart. God says, maybe, but I'm still holding you together.

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And hopefully, if you're out and about, you can say hi. 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

0: A native South Dakotan right there. It's Cade Thompson on Uplifting Life 97.9. That's what the cross is for. Okay, now we don't need a donut to tell us who we are, but when it's National Donut Day, we might as well give it a try, right? So, what's your favorite donut? Tanya says her favorite is a homemade donut. It's a cake donut. It's a ring donut. And so taking all of that into account, I basically discovered that, hey, what you are, my friend, Tanya, you're a purist or a minimalist. You appreciate quality over quantity. You're not into the frills. You're into what you like. And she says, well, yeah, but if you saw my house, you wouldn't agree with that. And I said, well, but is your house full of stuff that's more about what you love and quality than things that are trending right now? And she said, yeah, I guess it is. See? Or maybe you just really like those homemade donuts. I hope you get to enjoy some today.
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8: Have a slight chance for a shower or a thunderstorm early this afternoon before clouds give way to mostly sunny skies and a north wind around 5 miles per hour with highs in the low 80s. This evening and overnight will be clear with a southeast wind around 5 miles per hour and lows in the mid to upper 50s. A sunny and warmer start to the weekend tomorrow as temperatures climb to near 90. Another day of sunshine for Sunday, it'll be windy with temperatures in the low to mid 90s. Temperatures are currently in the mid to upper 70s across the FM area with mostly cloudy skies. 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That's a look at your forecast for the Fargo-Moorhead area. I'm meteorologist Morgan Bolton.

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Happy Friday afternoon now. Getting so close to the weekend. Here's your verse of the day. It's Psalm 34:5. Those who look to God for help will be radiant with joy. No shadow of shame will darken their faces.

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1: 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And that is where the confusion comes. I remember back when my daughter was six, we were on our way somewhere fun. And I said, oh, I've just got to make one stop. I need to buy a book of stamps. And for some reason, she was kind of excited about that. But we made our stop at the post office. We ran in, we got the stamps, came back out.

0: And once I was driving again, she asked if she could see the stamps. So I handed them back to her and I said, just don't take them off because I need those. And she was confused. She said, this is a sheet of stickers. Why do you call it a book?
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6: We could see an isolated shower or thunderstorm early this afternoon before clouds give way to sunshine with a north wind around 5 miles per hour and highs in the low 80s. This evening and overnight will be clear with a southeast wind around 5 miles per hour with lows in the mid to upper 50s. Sunny and warmer to start the weekend tomorrow as temperatures climb to near 90. Sunshine continues through Sunday. It'll be windy as temperatures climb to the low to mid 90s. Skies remain mostly cloudy with temperatures in the mid to upper 70s. 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That's a look at your forecast. For the Red River Valley, I'm meteorologist Morgan Bolton.

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2: Hey, what's up? 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I find it pretty easy to tell myself that God loves me. But for me to actually take the time to stop and open up His Word and receive His love, like to actually receive it, to actually know that He sees me and cares about my day, is a whole nother thing. How are we possibly going to know that God loves us if we don't give Him a voice into our lives? Giving Him a voice into our lives is by stopping and opening His Word. I wrote this one after one of those moments where I stopped. And I know it's a bop. It's supposed to make you smile, bob your head, as you should be doing. Because, Lord, it feels good.

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Every time you thought you couldn't, you did. Now get out there and do.

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0: Oh, this describes John to a T. Life 97.9, my pastor who married my husband and I, his name is John. And on this National Donut Day, I got to tell you, his favorite donut is the custard filled, the Boston cream, whatever you want to call it, the round one with the chocolate on top, filled with that yellow custardy pudding type filling. Well, apparently that means that John is passionate, fiery, but also kind and warm-hearted, sociable, cheerful, even when life doesn't go his way. He's friendly, trustworthy, empathetic. Yeah, this is John. This is John. Maybe there is something to this. Your favorite donut has something to say about your personality. I don't know. But if you want me to test yours, you can text me 701-356-0979.
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6: We could see an isolated shower or thunderstorm early this afternoon before clouds give way to sunshine with a north wind around 5 miles per hour and highs in the low 80s. This evening and overnight will be clear with a southeast wind around 5 miles per hour with lows in the mid to upper 50s. Sunny and warmer to start the weekend tomorrow as temperatures climb to near 90. Sunshine continues through Sunday. It'll be windy as temperatures climb to the low to mid 90s. Skies remain mostly cloudy with temperatures in the mid to upper 70s. 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That's a look at your forecast. For the Red River Valley, I'm meteorologist Morgan Bolton.

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1: 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I'm Jill. Happy Friday and National Donut Day. I hope you get to indulge in your favorite today. We retract.

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0: 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Life 97.9. My name is Jill. That was new music from Seth Schlieder, Valley of Worship. If you want to know more about this God that we worship, here's idea number one. 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
7: Some showers and thunderstorms move through early this afternoon. Clouds will be giving way to sunshine with a north wind around 5 miles per hour and highs in the low 80s. This evening and overnight will be clear with a southeast wind around 5 miles per hour and lows in the mid to upper 50s. Plenty of sunshine for the day tomorrow with a high near 90. A sunny and windy day for Sunday with temperatures in the low to mid 90s. Temperatures have fallen back into the low to mid 70s across the FM area with light rain. 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That's a look at your forecast. For the FM area, I'm meteorologist Morgan Bolton.

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Stop trying to be liked by everyone. You don't even like everyone. Be serious. I mean, we should try to love everyone, right?

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0: Well, maybe this is my whole problem. Life 97.9, I'm Jill. Happy National Donut Day. Talking about the thing that your favorite donut says about you. Well, apparently, if you like chocolate in any kind of way, maybe it's a double chocolate fudge donut or a chocolate cream filled donut. That's one of my favorites. That a donut, it's round, it's powdered on the outside, but then you put a creamy chocolate filling on the inside. Mm-hmm. Yes, I'm there for that all day long. Apparently, that makes me indulgent. I guess I didn't need this test to know that. I seek pleasure. I'm expressive. I live in the moment. I guess those are some good things there. But you know what? I don't think it's about that. I think it's about being fun and taking advantage of the things that you love, realizing life is short. Maybe you feel the same way. So be an indulgent with me. I hope you have a great weekend. I'll catch you back here on Monday.
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8: Some showers and thunderstorms move through early this afternoon. Clouds will be giving way to sunshine with a north wind around 5 miles per hour and highs in the low 80s. This evening and overnight will be clear with a southeast wind around 5 miles per hour and lows in the mid to upper 50s. Plenty of sunshine for the day tomorrow with a high near 90. A sunny and windy day for Sunday with temperatures in the low to mid 90s. Temperatures have fallen back into the low to mid 70s across the FM area with light rain. 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That's a look at your forecast. For the FM area, I'm meteorologist Morgan Bolton.

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0: James Riley on Life 97.9. If your week usually runs on things like Taco Tuesday or Pizza Friday, this is just a little heads up for next week. You might have to switch things around. Starting on Monday, June 8th, Chick-fil-A is bringing back the Honey Pepper Pimento Chicken Sandwich, along with some other summery drinks, classic peach ice cream treats. Now, I'm going to be honest. The last time that sandwich came around, I was a little intimidated. I am the kind of person who orders the exact same thing every single time, so I never tried it. But Oliver, my husband, absolutely loved it. So maybe this summer is my chance to give it a try. But let's be real. You never have to convince me when there's ice cream or lemonade involved.
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5: Clouds will be slowly decreasing through the rest of the afternoon with a north wind around 5 miles per hour and highs in the low 80s. This evening and overnight will be clear with a southeast wind around 5 miles per hour and lows in the mid to upper 50s. Sunny and warmer to start the weekend tomorrow as temperatures climb to near 90. Sunshine continues through Sunday. It'll be windy with highs in the low to mid 90s. Temperatures have fallen into the low to mid 70s across the Red River Valley with mostly cloudy skies. Weather is presented today by Schmidt's Gems and Fine Jewelry, located on South 42nd Street in Fargo. More information at schmidtsjewelry.com. That's a look at your forecast for the Red River Valley. I'm meteorologist Morgan Bolton.

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2: Hey, y'all, I am so excited about I've Got a Fire this year for a lot of reasons, but this song was a joy to write. It was a joy to record. It was, a forever memory film, that music video with my dad. And all throughout that process, it reminded me of a couple things. One, that what we're a part of, this faith that we're a part of, is a long game. This is about our entire lives being lived, and not just living the moment we're in, but finishing faithfully. And what an amazing, you know, testimony to the world to watch someone, not just a moment of their life, but the longevity of it, walking towards the Lord is so powerful. But also to live in the fullness of what Jesus has done inside of us. And that flame that burns, my prayer is that the older I get, the brighter I burn. And what a sign and a wonder

It's New Music Friday on Uplifting Life 97.9. You just heard Pat Barrett with I've Got a Fire, and I love the heart behind this song. He shared this idea about how he hopes when he gets older, he will still burn bright, even brighter than he is right now. And that's really the long game of faith, isn't it? Not just living for the moment that we're in, but growing into the fullness of what Jesus has already done in us. Jesus said in Mark 4 that you don't light a lamp and hide it under a bushel. You put it where it shines. And the closer we grow to God, the more that light actually increases. It's not about burning out. It's about staying connected to Him so that the fire keeps growing.

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0: the familiar tan walls, the wraparound mirrors reflecting from every angle. But this time, as she pulled the curtain, she stopped. Because the room wasn't plain anymore. Color bloomed across the walls. Soft pinks, bright yellows, oranges, little squares of blue and green sticky notes scattered everywhere. Each one holding a message. She stepped closer to read a few. One said, "You are glowing. You are more than enough. Be kind to your mind. You are beautiful." And gently taped in the center, a note that was a little more worn down than the rest, that said, "Leave a note for the next girl." Somewhere along the way, someone wanted to leave a little bit of encouragement behind. Not for recognition, but just in case the next person who walked in needed it.
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6: Clouds will be slowly decreasing through the rest of the afternoon with a north wind around 5 miles per hour and highs in the low 80s. This evening and overnight will be clear with a southeast wind around 5 miles per hour and lows in the mid to upper 50s. Sunny and warmer to start the weekend tomorrow as temperatures climb to near 90. Sunshine continues through Sunday. It'll be windy with highs in the low to mid 90s. Temperatures have fallen into the low to mid 70s across the Red River Valley with mostly cloudy skies. 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More information at schmidtsjewelry.com. That's a look at your forecast for the Red River Valley. I'm meteorologist Morgan Bolton.

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This is today's verse of the day on Uplifting Life 97.9 from Psalms 34, verse 5. Those who look to him for help will be radiant with joy. No shadow of shame will darken their faces. The joy doesn't come from God simply eliminating struggle. The joy comes from being in a relationship with him.

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0: Natasha Layton on Uplifting Life 97.9. If you've ever seen the movie Inside Out or the sequel to Inside Out, picture this for a second. That little purple person fear, that little red lady anxiety, sitting at the control board of your mind. Would you actually hand them the wheel if you were given the choice? Probably not. But if we're honest, sometimes that's exactly what we do. We let fear call the shots, let our emotions steer the decisions we make, and yeah, sometimes the choices don't always lead where we hoped. But what if instead of trying to just ignore the way we feel, trying to push through and be strong, we acknowledged those feelings, gave them room, but didn't give them control? And turn to God instead to help us decide to go right or to go left. He's right there with direction and peace and a better plan. And when we let Him drive and release fear and anxiety and hold on to Him instead, we see the fruits of that.
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8: Clouds continue to decrease through the rest of the afternoon with a north wind around 5 miles per hour and highs in the low 80s. This evening and overnight will bring clear skies. Winds will be from the southeast at around 5 miles per hour with lows in the mid to upper 50s. A sunny start to the weekend tomorrow as temperatures turn warmer with a high near 90. Sunny, windy, and still warm on Sunday with temperatures in the low to mid 90s. Temperatures have risen into the mid 70s with partly sunny skies. 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That's a look at your forecast for the Fargo-Moorhead area. I'm meteorologist Morgan Bolton.

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2: Hey, what's up? This is Toby Mac, and you're listening to my song, Lord, It Feels Good. I find it pretty easy to tell myself that God loves me. But for me to actually take the time to stop and open up His Word and receive His love, like to actually receive it, to actually know that He sees me and cares about my day, is a whole nother thing. How are we possibly going to know that God loves us if we don't give Him a voice into our lives? Giving Him a voice into our lives is by stopping and opening His Word. I wrote this one after one of those moments where I stopped. And I know it's a bop. It's supposed to make you smile, bob your head, as you should be doing, because Lord, it feels good.

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Lord, it feels good. I got to tell you something. I am not good at taking compliments. If someone says, oh, that's a cute shirt, or those are looking like cool shoes, whatever it is, or oh, you look so nice. No, not me. No, I don't. I look terrible. And whatever the response naturally is, it feels uncomfortable to accept that compliment. But what do you do when the greatest compliment you could ever receive comes straight from the Lord? That you are His child, that you are fully loved with no conditions. Sometimes you just have to stop and open up God's word and receive it. Receive the compliment, receive God's love, because His love is so, so good that there's nothing, absolutely nothing, that can separate us from it.

0: Thrive Fest North 2026 is coming to the Stutsman County Fairgrounds, July 31st and August 1st in Jamestown, North Dakota, featuring Ben Fuller. Oh, when it's time, but Jesus. We are Messengers. You can count on that. 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You've seen him do it a thousand times, yeah. 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

0: 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I listen to it every day. I praise God on my way to work. And me and the Lord just have that's our time to get in the car.
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0: 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My name's Riley, and we are now officially in wedding season, aka every weekend is blocked out until October. I actually got married in the spring. I always dreamed of a fall wedding, but I got married in May. I'd love to say for some dreamy or romantic reason, but honestly, it's just because my husband Oliver hates being hot. And since we have a lot of family that have June weddings in our life, we're like, no, we're not gonna make our friends sweat through one more formal event. So May it was. That did kind of get me wondering though, what actually is the most popular month to get married? Because June feels like the answer. At least in my calendar, it's so busy. But it's not. June came in at number 3. Number 1 is October, number 2 is September, which basically means fall weddings are winning. And it does make you realize that everyone has their own reason for picking a date. For me, it was the weather. For others, it's a romantic or a sentimental date. And some people, it's just the only Saturday the venue had left.
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6: Clouds continue to decrease through the rest of the afternoon with a north wind around 5 miles per hour and highs in the low 80s. This evening and overnight will bring clear skies. Winds will be from the southeast at around 5 miles per hour with lows in the mid to upper 50s. A sunny start to the weekend tomorrow as temperatures turn warmer with a high near 90. Sunny, windy, and still warm on Sunday with temperatures in the low to mid 90s. Temperatures have risen into the mid 70s with partly sunny skies. 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That's a look at your forecast for the Fargo-Moorhead area. I'm meteorologist Morgan Bolton.

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0: Your summer soundtrack on Uplifting Life 97.9. My name's Riley. You know, you probably wouldn't post a picture of your sink full of dirty dishes or the laundry that's been laying on the floor for days, right? We tend to share the highlight reel instead. Like maybe your kid finally cleaned their room after the millionth reminder. A win at work. Beautiful flowers in your garden. A sunset you saw on a walk. The good stuff. But what about those things that we're not so proud of? The bad habits, the regrets, the messy parts. We would rather keep those hidden. But here is the beautiful truth. And maybe scary truth for some. There's no hiding from God. And that might seem intimidating, but that is actually good news. Because Jesus sees it all. Every mistake, every struggle, everything that you think might be hidden, he sees it, and he still chose you. He didn't wait for you to clean up your act, to get yourself together, before he went to the cross. He went to the cross already knowing everything that you would do. You are fully known and still fully loved. No matter what's in your past or whatever you wish you could erase, God's love for you has not changed one bit.
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8: Late chance for some scattered showers and thunderstorms this evening. Otherwise, we'll have clear to partly cloudy skies overnight with a north wind around 5 miles per hour, which will become calm in the evening with lows in the mid-50s. Mostly sunny tomorrow with a south-southeast wind around 10 miles per hour and highs in the low 90s. There will be a few clouds around 4 tomorrow night with a southeast wind around 15 to 20 miles per hour.

gusting to 30 with lows in the mid-60s. Temperatures have risen into the upper 70s across the FM area with mostly sunny skies. 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That's a look at your forecast for the FM area. I'm meteorologist Morgan Moulton.

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0: 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No when to turn, but Jesus. We are Messengers. 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
2: Hey, I'm Season, and I'm a joy bringer. Confession. 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I'm not very good at resting. 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But from my unfortunate personal experience, if I don't set time apart to change my focus and rest, the joy will be replaced by exhaustion, and that quickly turns to bitterness. It's cumulative. 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Rest is a core value of being a joy bringer. 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Do something you enjoy that takes different energy and focus than what you do for work. Be at peace, full of joy, and rest. I'm Season, and I'm a joy bringer.
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0: I was searching for peace, for hope that I just couldn't find. I ended up turning on Life 37.9, and I really do believe that is where God found me. The rest is history. That was 10 years ago. It's every morning now. I get to hear my little 3-year-old sing the songs on the back seat.
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0: Hey, my name's Riley on Uplifting Life 97.9. Dolly has officially discovered her new favorite summer snack. And I really didn't see this one coming. Because the first time I gave it to her, it was a total disaster. She spit it out onto my carpet and then stepped on it with her paw, pushing it deep into the fibers. So I just assumed that's a no-go. But a couple weeks later, I gave her a piece of watermelon, and she is obsessed. Like, we'll do anything for it, obsessed. If you have a pup at home, and they will consume the watermelon you give them instead of smushing it into your carpet, it's actually a really great summer treat because most of it is water. It's very hydrating. Just make sure that you ditch the rind and the seeds.
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10: There's a slight chance for some scattered showers and thunderstorms this evening. Otherwise, we'll have clear to partly cloudy skies overnight with a north wind around 5 miles per hour, which will become calm in the evening with lows in the mid-50s. Mostly sunny tomorrow with a south-southeast wind around 10 miles per hour and highs in the low 90s. There will be a few clouds around 4 tomorrow night with a southeast wind around 15 to 20 miles per hour, gusting to 30 with lows in the mid-60s. Temperatures have risen into the upper 70s across the FM area with mostly sunny skies. 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More information at schmidtsjewelry.com. That's a look at your forecast for the FM area. I'm meteorologist Morgan Bolted.

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Those who look to him for help will be radiant with joy. No shadow of shame will darken their faces. The joy doesn't come from God simply eliminating struggle. The joy comes from being in a relationship with him.

uplifting music on Life 97.9. Ooh, sorry, one sec. JTC? What does that mean? Oh, join the conversation. 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
7: We could see some isolated showers or thunderstorms this evening. Otherwise, expect clear to partly cloudy skies overnight with a north wind around 5 miles per hour, becoming calm in the evening with lows in the mid-50s. Mostly sunny tomorrow with a south-southeast wind around 10 miles per hour and highs in the low 90s. We'll have a few clouds around 4 tomorrow night. It'll be breezy with lows in the mid-60s. Sunshine fades behind increasing clouds Sunday. It'll be windy as temperatures climb into the mid-90s. Temperatures are in the upper 70s to low 80s across the Red River Valley with mostly sunny skies. 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More information at schmidtsjewelry.com. That's a look at your forecast for the Red River Valley. I'm meteorologist Morgan Bolton.

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2: Hey, what's up? This is Toby Mac, and you're listening to my song, Lord, It Feels Good. I find it pretty easy to tell myself that God loves me. But for me to actually take the time to stop and open up His Word and receive His love, like to actually receive it, to actually know that He sees me and cares about my day, is a whole nother thing. How are we possibly going to know that God loves us if we don't

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Giving him a voice into our lives is by stopping and opening his word. I wrote this one after one of those moments where I stopped. And I know it's a bop. It's supposed to make you smile, bob your head, as you should be doing, because Lord, it feels good.

love. It's New Music Friday on Life 97.9 with Toby Mac. Lord, it feels good. I got to tell you something. I am not good at taking compliments. If someone says, oh, that's a cute shirt, or those are cool shoes, whatever it is, or oh, you look so nice. No, not me. No, I don't. I look terrible. Whatever the response naturally is, it feels uncomfortable to accept that compliment. But what do you do when the greatest compliment you could ever receive comes straight from the Lord? That you are His child, that you are fully loved with no conditions. Sometimes you just have to stop and open up God's word and receive it. Receive the compliment, receive God's love, because His love is so, so good that there's nothing, absolutely nothing, that can separate us from it.

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1: This is Max Licato. Mark 1:35 says, Jesus went out and departed to a solitary place, and there he prayed. This dialogue must have been common among his friends. Has anyone seen Jesus? Oh, you know, he's up to the same thing. Praying again? Yep, he's been gone since sunrise. Jesus would even disappear for an entire night of prayer. Prayer for most of us isn't a matter of a month-long retreat or even an hour of meditation. It's a conversation with God while driving to work or waiting for an appointment. God will teach you to pray. We speak, He listens. He speaks, we listen. It's prayer in its purest form. God changes His people through such moments. Here's my challenge for you. Every day for 4 weeks, pray 4 minutes. Then get ready to connect with God like never before. This is Max Licato.

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0: It's absolutely amazing. I love listening. My favorite thing is being in the car and my kids belt out the songs that you guys have on the radio. Like, it just makes my heart melt and soar. 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

0: 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If you've ever seen the movie Inside Out or the sequel to Inside Out, picture this for a second. That little purple person fear, that little red lady anxiety, sitting at the control board of your mind. Would you actually hand them the wheel if you were given the choice? Probably not. But if we're honest, sometimes that's exactly what we do. We let fear call the shots, let our emotions steer the decisions we make, and yeah, sometimes the choices don't always lead where we hoped. But what if instead of trying to just ignore the way we feel, trying to push through and be strong, we acknowledge those feelings, gave them room, but didn't give them control, and turned to God instead to help us decide to go right or to go left? He's right there, with direction and peace and a better plan.
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5: Could see some isolated showers or thunderstorms this evening. Otherwise, expect clear to partly cloudy skies overnight with a north wind around 5 miles per hour, becoming calm in the evening with lows in the mid-50s. Mostly sunny tomorrow with a south-southeast wind around 10 miles per hour and highs in the low 90s. We'll have a few clouds around 4 tomorrow night. It'll be breezy with lows in the mid-60s. Sunshine fades behind increasing clouds Sunday. It'll be windy as temperatures climb into the mid-90s. Temperatures are in the upper 70s to low 80s across the Red River Valley with mostly sunny skies. 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That's a look at your forecast for the Red River Valley. I'm meteorologist Morgan Bolton.

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6: You could see a few showers and thunderstorms moving through this evening. Otherwise, it'll be clear to partly cloudy overnight with a north wind around 5 miles per hour, which will become calm in the evening with lows in the mid-50s. Mostly sunny tomorrow with a south-southeast wind around 10 miles per hour and highs in the low 90s. Some clouds for tomorrow night with a southeast wind around 15 to 20 miles per hour, gusting to 30 with lows in the mid-60s. Clouds increase on Sunday. It'll be windy as temperatures get up into the mid-90s. Temperatures are holding steady in the upper 70s to low 80s with partly sunny skies. 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That's a look at your forecast for the Fargo-Moorhead area. I'm meteorologist Morgan Bolton.

If you're facing the impossible right now, know that you serve the God of the impossible. Matthew 19:26 says, "Humanly speaking, it is impossible, but with God, everything is possible." 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
2: Hey, y'all, I am so excited about I've Got a Fire this year for a lot of reasons, but this song was a joy to write. It was a joy to record. It was, a forever memory to film that music video with my dad. And all throughout that process, it reminded me of a couple things. One, that what we're a part of, this faith that we're a part of, is a long game. This is about our entire lives being lived and not just living the moment we're in, but finishing faithfully. And what an amazing, you know, testimony to the world to watch someone, not just a moment of their life, but the longevity of it, walking towards the Lord is so powerful. But also to live in the fullness of what Jesus has done inside of us. And that flame that burns, my prayer is that the older I get, the brighter I burn. And what a sign and a wonder that could be for the world, and what a testimony of how

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The Lord is my shepherd. 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He lets me rest in green meadows. He leads me beside peaceful streams. 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
10: See a few showers and thunderstorms moving through this evening. Otherwise, it'll be clear to partly cloudy overnight with a north wind around 5 miles per hour, which will become calm in the evening with lows in the mid-50s. Mostly sunny tomorrow with a south-southeast wind around 10 miles per hour and highs in the low 90s. Some clouds for tomorrow night with a southeast wind around 15 to 20 miles per hour, gusting to 30 with lows in the mid-60s. Clouds increase on Sunday. It'll be windy as temperatures get up into the mid-90s. Temperatures are holding steady in the upper 70s to low 80s with partly sunny skies. Weather is presented today by Schmidt's Gems and Fine Jewelry, located on South 42nd Street in Fargo. More information at schmidtsjewelry.com. That's a look at your forecast for the Fargo-Moorhead area. I'm meteorologist Morgan Bolton.

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